secret grin. 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Life is the strangest light. Keep seeking something, some last step. You're a circle in a quandary, in a dance with breath.

crowd knows any time of the year. Don't you hear? Dressing fine, making time. We breathe up and down the streets. We're getting respect from the people we meet. They make way, they are

the highest peak, but it doesn't thrill me half as much as dancing cheek to cheek. Oh, I'd love to go out fishing in a river or a creek, but I don't enjoy it half as much as